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This is the Feel Good 80s and 90s show. Hey, I'm Adele. Kind of crazy to think that Billy Ocean released three different versions of this song. European Queen, African Queen, and then Caribbean Queen. Yeah, for different markets. I mean, let's be honest, all women are queens. 98.1 CHFI. 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

0: safety, or the feeling that you can bring your imperfect self to work and still be supported. When people feel safe, they are more likely to suggest crazy and creative ideas. Isn't this awesome? Now, a study found that when people did this exercise before a brainstorming session, it dramatically increased the number of ideas that were generated. I believe this works.
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2: What are you like when you're traveling with your partner? Because sometimes, and we've seen it, if you've traveled with other couples, sometimes you see what travel couples look like versus what they're like at home on a regular day.
3: It's not just the same couples in Hawaiian shirts?
2: No. Sometimes, like, behaviors change. And you get it. It's stressful. It's a stressful time.
3: Wait, hold on. You go on vacation to relax. Why is it stressful? Shouldn't it be a more relaxed version of yourself?
2: Because people, you know, have ideas of what they want to do. And maybe it's not the same idea of what you want to do. And then they have different habits than you. And you
3: know, like, itineraries and spreadsheets.
2: Yes, there's all sorts of things. And they all have to come together nicely in a four-day weekend. And it doesn't always work out that way. I know for me personally, with Paul, we're actually traveling this weekend. We're going to Newfoundland.
3: Oh, nice.
2: Yeah, and we're going to be at St. John's. And for me, it's not going to the destination, because we're all excited to go. It's when we're coming back. We've already spent a whole weekend together.
3: The fun's over. There's nothing to look forward to. You're coming back to real life.
2: Every story I had to tell, I've told. We've caught up on everything. Mm-hmm. And then we come back and we have very different ways of traveling. Like, he wants to go straight to the lounge. He wants some Wi-Fi, wants to plug his phone in and some free food. That's what he wants. I want to, like, go to the duty-free. I want to go see what the other food offerings are. Like, there's other things I want to do.
3: Wait, can't you guys just do it separately?
2: Well, this is why there's a new trend. It's called airport divorce.
3: That's such a dramatic term.
2: Which is why I love it.
3: Wow.
2: Airport divorce is when you get to the airport and you clear security, you just say, see ya on the flight. And that's the next time you see each other, is when you're strapped in the seatbelts.
3: That's great.
2: And then that way you just avoid any of the stress and all of the things that come with. Because, like, you know, sometimes there's a gate change and that stuff can get stressful too. This way it's just like, you're responsible for getting there yourself. See ya on the plane.
3: Yeah, I mean, that sounds super reasonable. I mean, why stop there? Why not take it a step further? Why not airplane divorce? Be like, you sit in 4G, I'm going to sit in 22F. Great. Why not vacation divorce? It's like, I'm going to Newfoundland, you're going to New Brunswick. And then why not just straight up? No, wait, that's a bridge too far.
2: Stop giving my husband ideas.
3: I mean, listen.
2: I will tell you right now, we have sat separately on a plane and he told me it was an accident. And I don't know now if he did it on purpose.
3: That was an accidentally on purpose. Absolutely.
2: There's a potential there. But, like, doesn't this just solve all the problems? Even if it's a couple friends that you're going on a trip with.
3: Totally.
2: You tell everybody, I'll meet you on the plane.
3: I mean, on the way there, we're really hyped and we want to talk about what we're doing. So we love sitting together. On the way back, we will usually sit separate because we've been hanging out for a weekend and we've all had enough of each other. But listen, this is why when you travel in groups or with a partner or whatever, you got to figure out, like, oh, let's go. I want to go here. I want to do this. And inevitably, you end up capitulating on something and doing something you don't really want to do.
2: True.
3: This is why I'm a big proponent of solo travel, solo everything, solo living, solo travel, because it's a democracy of one. You do what you want to do at duty-free, in the lounge, on the destination.
2: This is sometimes where I get very envious of your life, because you just ask yourself. You're like, what do I want to do? Mm-hmm. You talk to yourself and you make it happen.
3: This is true. You know me so well.
2: I'm hungry. Okay, I'm going to eat.
3: It gets weird when people hear me monologuing out loud.
2: What do you think of airport divorce? Are you going to try it? Let us know. 981-981.
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0: Is it fake or is it real? You're going to a baby shower. You've never been to one before.
1: First, possibly last.
0: Okay. And you have no idea what happens at baby showers. And I'm going to tell you right now, there's a lot. There's a lot that happens. Some of it's hard to believe that it's real.
1: It's only like one afternoon. How much could possibly happen? It's like 3 hours.
0: A lot. So you tell me if it's fake or if it's real, okay? At some showers, it's tradition for guests to crawl into the room like babies. It's called the baby entrance. So as soon as you get there, you crawl in and then, you know, you do your best baby crawl in. Is that real or is that fake?
1: I mean, come on. That's got to be fake.
0: Yeah, you're
1: right. I hope that's fake.
0: Yeah,
1: okay.
0: Yeah. Okay. All right.
1: Yes. All right.
0: So it is all women, but at some point the father-to-be comes into the shower and then everybody, you know, congratulates him as well. And then they play the swaddle game, which, you know, there's like a technique to swaddle babies.
1: Okay. Swaddle is like you
0: have a blanket and then you kind of wrap them up.
2: Yeah. They're like a burrito.
1: Like a burrito. Yes. Yeah. That's the word I was looking
0: for. But there's a technique to it and it's not easy to do. And so then you get the father-to-be, you get him to lie down and you swaddle him in the blanket to make sure you're doing it right. And then whoever does it right.
1: The women swaddle.
0: Yes.
1: Okay. I know that it's a thing where the husband shows up because I had buddies who are like, gotta go to my baby shower.
0: Yep.
1: What do I do? And I'm like, I don't know.
0: And then this is where we get to have a little bit of fun.
1: Okay. So that part's true, but I'm going to say the swaddling thing is not true.
0: You think it's fake?
2: It's true. It's not true. It's fake.
0: It's fake.
2: I was like, hold on, it's fake.
1: I'm like,
2: you know it's fake.
1: So basically, I'm 3-0. So basically, I knew everything about baby showers already.
0: Okay. So also at the end of the show,

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1: Good morning. Well, we asked for summer. We got it. The orange heat warning's in place for much of southwestern Ontario, showing no signs of letting up until at least tomorrow, maybe even into the weekend. Temperatures in the 30s right across the region, feeling in the 40s again today. A good reminder to stay hydrated, limit your time outdoors, and check on those who may be vulnerable in extreme weather. It's the sixth and final World Cup match at Toronto Stadium tonight, and it's a doozy. Portugal versus Croatia, one of the most highly anticipated matchups of the tournament, pitting superstars Cristiano Ronaldo and Luka Modric against each other. Go Transit offering increased service in and out of town for tonight's game. Kickoff at 7:30. Alberta Premier Danielle Smith expected to give details today about her government's proposed million-barrel-a-day oil pipeline project to the West Coast. Smith inking that agreement with Prime Minister Carney last fall, their memorandum of understanding pledging to pave the way for a bitumen pipeline to the West Coast. It's tied to the progress on a major carbon capture network by the province's biggest oil producers. In sports, the Blue Jays have the day off after pounding the Mets 9-3 yesterday at the Canada Day Classic at Rogers Centre. They're in Seattle tomorrow to face the Mariners at 10 p.m. CHFI weather today, a mix of sun and cloud with a possible thunderstorm this afternoon. The high of 35, feeling like 44 with a very high UV index. Partly cloudy overnight, a chance of showers and the low dropping to 23. Friday, a mix of sun and cloud, a chance for some afternoon showers and a high of 34. I'm Scott Burnett.
2: Will you answer the cash call?
3: Oh, it's a very special morning coming off Canada Day yesterday. Today was the day we made a $10,000 cash call last hour. 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

Well, lots to clean up after the massive fireworks all over the city last night. Wow, hope you got to see some. 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

0: Toronto welcomes the world for World Cup 2026.
1: Oh, and what a day it is. Well, since Canada isn't playing in Vancouver, those ticket prices have plummeted from 2,100 last week to 700 yesterday. Whereas here, Portugal-Croatia game tonight have ticket prices four times as much as that. The lowest ticket's like $2,500, even as high as $30,000. What? $30,000. That's ridiculous. Well, it's a last chance to see a World Cup match in the city, though, so it's kind of historic. And the crowds at the Delta Hotel yesterday trying to check out Team Portugal's arrival were huge. We are watching it tonight with our Portuguese friends, so lucky, and they're making the original Portuguese pork sandwiches. Yeah, the bit fine.

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1: Well, our very own Pooja and Gurdeep are pulling double duty this week. 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
2: Good afternoon. My name is Sarah Bartok, sitting in for Greg Burns on your Thursday. Okay, let's call it Friday Eve. Thursday afternoon. We're at 34 degrees in the city, feeling more like 43. I hope you're able to stay cool. Drink lots of fluids, right? 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Woo! 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Here's Katy Perry and Firework. Do you-

So have you heard the latest that Stevie Nicks is expected to attend and perform at Taylor Swift and Travis Kelce's wedding celebration at Madison Square Garden? Although I gotta be honest, I'm really still skeptical if it is in fact happening at Madison Square Garden. Also read that Tim McGraw's on the set list and Sir Paul McCartney's name has been mentioned as well. Talk about a lineup. Now the wedding celebration set to be an intimate gathering of about 100 guests tomorrow, followed by a larger reception style event with 1,000 guests the next evening at Madison Square Garden. We'll see if it's a ruse or reality. Here is Taylor, Opalite, CHFI. Uh-huh.

0: Toronto welcomes the world for World Cup 2026.
1: Well, just a heads up, extreme heat has prompted the city of Toronto to cancel all FIFA World Cup match screenings at Nathan Phillips Square today, as Toronto Stadium gears up to host its last match of the tournament. While it is frustrating and kind of a bummer because I was planning to go there myself, it could just kind of make sense, right? This heat warning, orange alert, remains in effect for the city with this extended heat wave that began earlier this week. No reprieve in sight for the next few days anywhere. So better to be safe than sorry. Hopefully you can find somewhere else to enjoy with the crowds and stay cool at the same time. Stay hydrated. Of course, that Portugal-Croatia game kicks off at 7 o'clock tonight. As for the game that's underway right now, Spain is up. Well, I'm not going to... Should I tell you? Okay, if you don't want to know, here's the time to just turn off the radio for a quick second. Okay. Spain, Austria, Spain up 3-0. All right. Now back to your regular scheduled programming. Oh gosh. Kelly Clarkson, Because of You, is on 98.1 CHFI.

little gray and cloudy out there. We do have a chance of showers, about a 30% chance of showers, maybe even a thunderstorm this evening, a low of 23. Tomorrow we're up to 32, plus that humidity, plus showers. Looks the same for Saturday as well. Right now, 34, feeling like 43. 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